intermittent fasting. Have you ever done this to try to lose weight? Thanks for hanging out. I'm Dylan. Tightly controlled John Hopkins clinical trial suggests meal timing matters less than many believe. So they have said that intermittent fasting offers no extra weight loss benefit. I hate to go too long without food. I get really crabby. So for me, this was good news.

0: Kelly Osbourne, Ozzy's youngest. There's an article today, loudersound.com has this, but Kelly said that she got to say goodbye, and she talks about the final conversation she had with her dad. We all know that we're going to finally get to see Ozzy's final concert, Back to the Beginning, going to hit theaters the end of October, and backtothebeginning.com if you want to find out what theater near you is going to show it.
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I had a great time in college. 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

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I did too. I have a degree in recording. And, you know, I moved from my tiny little town of like less than 1,000 people, northeast Nebraska, and I went to Phoenix to go to college. And when I walked on the campus of the recording school, I was like, oh, I'm home. I finally located my people. We had a great time. 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That's not what is happening now. College kids are not partying like maybe you didn't party in college. I definitely did. They're doing wellness parties instead. 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They're doing a little Pilates or yoga, a run, an ice bath, and then a coffee or a matcha afterward. Let me say, you know, I like my booze. Not everybody does. There's nothing wrong with not drinking. And I suppose these college students will never have to retake one of their classes. Wow.

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0: 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That is the correct percentage.
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6: Look for clouds at times this evening as lows settle into the mid-50s. Tomorrow, rain looks likely, with highs in the mid-60s and east winds at 10. The rain sticks around tomorrow night, adding up to about 2 inches, while lows fall to the upper 50s and east winds pick up to near 15. Then heading into the weekend, plan on more rain, around 2 inches expected, with highs climbing into the upper 60s.
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Hello. Thank you for listening. I'm Dylan, and I am here to tell the truth. So this story has been viral for a couple days now. 58% of women want to take off their bra the minute they return home. This is incorrect. Ladies, back me up on this one. It is 97% of women...

will you sign my baby? AC/DC, this video is pretty incredible today. So AC/DC missed out on their Toronto show because Rogers Stadium there was destroyed by some weather. So they did this pop-up, showed up anyway, and there's this woman who showed up and had Angus sign her baby. This is a true story. You can see the video online. It's, well, that's not what I expected to find online today.

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1: But two words that are never used?
0: Dull or boring.

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Her name is B-O-O-Z-E. We're going to talk more about this woman in just a minute. Thanks for listening. I'm Dylan.

employee flashed a gun, and she was tracked down later after this because she left behind her wallet and her phone at the convenience store. Your name doesn't have to be Booze to get frustrated. Have you been there? I was there yesterday at the convenience store, and one of the kiosks stopped working, and the whoo-hoo-hoo, there were two guys in their early 20s behind me and zero patience. Like, I didn't correct them or tell them that they shouldn't be talking to the clerk that way, but they got mad real quick.

Tom Petty and the Heartbreakers. It looks like the Heartbreakers played together earlier this week, again for the first time since Tom Petty passed. That video is pretty cool. And we talked about this one yesterday, but there is a new Tom Petty box set. It will be out the first part of November. If you want to look into that, it's everything from 71 to 78.

If you're a chef, do you have to have an attitude, or can you be a nice chef? I've got a story about Chef Andrew. He's in Virginia, and he helped this elderly woman.

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Have you ever worked a food service? I'm Dylan. You know that I have because I talk about it all the time. Okay, if you've done food service, think back to some of the chefs you've worked with. I've worked with some incredibly kind chefs, but also the kind that yell, too. I mean, I've seen it both ways. Chef Andrew works at a restaurant in Virginia and was recently recognized for a simple act of kindness made a big difference. So an elderly woman showed up to this new restaurant he was about to open, but they were not open yet, so he offered to give her a ride home. But on the way, he stopped and got the woman something to eat from another restaurant because his was not open yet. The kindest chef in the world? Yeah, Chef Andrew.

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thank you for choosing to listen. I appreciate it. I'm Dylan. It is time for me to go. Can we talk again tomorrow? We'll listen to some great rock and roll, and we'll get ready for the weekend. I'm going to go find myself a cold one. Take care until we talk again.

0: 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But two words that are never used. Dull or boring.
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3: Tonight looks cloudy in spurts with lows in the mid-50s. Showers move in tomorrow with highs near 66 and an east wind around 10. Rain continues tomorrow night, close to 2 inches expected, lows in the upper 50s, and that east wind picks up a bit, near 15. Then on Saturday, the rain sticks around, another 2 inches or so likely, with highs climbing into the upper 60s.
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0: Tonight looks cloudy in spurts with lows in the mid-50s. Showers move in tomorrow with highs near 66 and an east wind around 10. Rain continues tomorrow night, close to 2 inches expected, lows in the upper 50s, and that east wind picks up a bit, near 15. Then on Saturday, the rain sticks around, another 2 inches or so likely, with highs climbing into the upper 60s.
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0: Overnight, clouds increase with lows in the mid-50s. Rain is likely today, with highs in the mid-60s and east winds around 10. Tonight, look for rain to continue, with close to 2 inches of accumulation, lows again in the mid-50s and east winds at 10. Tomorrow brings more rain, around 1.5 inches of accumulation, with highs similar in the mid-60s.
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0: for rain to continue, with close to 2 inches of accumulation, lows again in the mid-50s, and east winds at 10. Tomorrow brings more rain, around 1.5 inches of accumulation, with highs similar in the mid-60s.
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0: Overnight, clouds increase with lows in the mid-50s. Rain is likely today, with highs in the mid-60s and east winds around 10. Tonight, look for rain to continue, with close to 2 inches of accumulation, lows again in the mid-50s and east winds at 10. Tomorrow brings more rain, around 1.5 inches of accumulation, with highs similar in the mid-60s.
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0: Overnight, clouds increase with lows in the mid-50s. Rain is likely today, with highs in the mid-60s and east winds around 10. Tonight, look for rain to continue, with close to 2 inches of accumulation, lows again in the mid-50s and east winds at 10. Tomorrow brings more rain, around 1.5 inches of accumulation, with highs similar in the mid-60s.
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3: Rain becomes increasingly likely today, with around a tenth of an inch expected, highs in the mid-60s, and east winds near 10 miles per hour. Tonight, rain continues and picks up, with about 2 inches expected in isolated thunderstorms possible, lows settling into the mid-50s, and east winds still near 10. The rain sticks around into tomorrow, too, with another 1 to 2 inches of accumulation likely and highs again in the mid-60s.
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2: That's Democrat David Crowley's plan. 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Crowley raised property taxes in Milwaukee County.
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0: teach kids that it's okay to play with butts and touch
1: totally
0: and scratch
1: will.
0: Them.
2: Other people's butts?
1: Serious concern.
0: Mm-hmm. Speaking of sports, jokes are not fun anymore, and you may have heard that Arch Manning, the upcoming man, he's the current quarterback at Texas. Well, there's sort of a semi-viral clip where after Texas wins, mm-hmm. big win, come from behind, blah, blah, blah, blah, blah. The coach is being interviewed by Holly Rowe.
2: Yeah. Oh, yeah.
0: He's been working the sidelines on games for 30-something years. Mm-hmm. And he's wanting to go play, celebrate with his team, so he kind of blows her off. They made a bunch
3: kinda.
0: Of...
3: Kinda.
0: Yeah.
4: Well, there was kind of a pre-story that she was talking smack that they wouldn't win the game.
2: Oh.
0: That's all possible.
4: Yeah.
0: But anyways, it was very dismissive, and what made it worse is instead of being like, okay, coach, thanks, she was like, ugh.
3: Oh, yeah, she looks so dejected and
0: pissed. Don't you know that I'm the sidelines girl who's been doing this for 30 years?
3: Yeah.
0: Well, Arch Manning was being told, they were talking about that. Like, there have been some AI remixes where he's like slapping her and doing all kinds of like silly things, like, get out of my face, bitch. Mm-hmm. So Arch Manning discusses that at his press conference.
5: I saw AI at a Starks interview. y'all seen that one? That's a good one. Of him slapping Holly Rowe.
0: Not now.
4: Yeah,
0: there's a shocked face in this room from one Gina.
2: That I just wasn't expecting it to go that way.
0: But the crowd saw it. They thought it was funny.
4: Everybody loved it.
3: See, and it's AI, so no one really got hit.
2: Yeah,
3: right, because there's no victims.
2: No victims.
0: Yeah. Right. It was a silly thing. Yeah. Well, he's now had to apologize.
3: Oh.
0: Because quite frankly.
3: Did he make the video?
0: No, but he laughed about it, and he told people about it, and they laughed about it.
3: So?
0: Mm-hmm. So it's not funny when it's a woman.
2: I want to see this.
4: Yeah, not allowed. If it was a guy getting hit.
0: Well, that's the thing. This came up with the recent Jackass movie, is that people, men and women, don't like seeing women get hurt, even in comedy scenarios. Guys, kick them in the crotch all day, every day. Fall off a building all day, every day.
2: Well, you're usually doing that to each other.
0: Right. Sure, but even like when we're not doing it to each other.
2: But if a girl hits another girl, I think everybody celebrates.
0: In a sexy way, yeah.
3: Like the housewives type stuff.
2: Right.
3: Like, what's the Zeus Network stuff?
4: Oh, yeah.
2: The World Star.
4: Baddies Atlanta, what up?
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12: Rain becomes increasingly likely today, with around a tenth of an inch expected, highs in the mid-60s, and east winds near 10 miles per hour. Tonight, Rain continues and picks up with about 2

0: inches expected and isolated thunderstorms possible, lows settling into the mid-50s, and east winds still near 10. The rain sticks around into tomorrow too, with another 1 to 2 inches of accumulation likely, and highs again in the mid-60s.
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2: And it is time for some Friday fail stories.
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2: 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I'm just getting caught up on the podcast. Mm-hmm, you guys mm-hmm. are really hitting it out of the park with this Friday fail singing.
3: Oh, actual. Nice.
2: Yeah, we've done a really good job so far. 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Friday fail stories. Here we go.

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15: Rain becomes increasingly likely today, with around a tenth of an inch expected, highs in the mid-60s, and east winds near 10 miles per hour. Tonight, rain continues and picks up, with about 2 inches expected in isolated thunderstorms possible, lows settling into the mid-50s, and east winds still near 10. The rain sticks around into tomorrow, too, with another 1 to 2 inches of accumulation likely, and highs again in the mid-60s.
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0: myself drink quite a bit. Okay, no, so yeah. I've had more than three drinks, basically.
1: One of the drinks.
0: I started drinking at 5 p.m.
2: What's your area of expertise?
0: Festivals, music, and sex.
2: What? Sex?
0: Yeah, why not? Well, I'm rather better at giving. Okay, no, I'm kidding. Like, no, I'm kidding. I'm good at taking shots.
3: Okay.
4: I'm a kid.
5: She took that back.
3: Yeah.
6: All women say they're good at that.
4: Yeah, she want Greg challenging her.
6: Yeah, right? Yeah.
4: Let's have a contest.
3: Yeah.
6: Let's go head to head with charisma.
3: Oh, okay. I'll show you.
2: All right, so there she is. Now, we are going to get into the questions. Now, Jen, you just got to guess if she'll get it right or not. You don't have to come up with the answer yourself. Question number one here on the DUIQ.
7: Spiders are not a type of insect. They're a type of...
6: I will start with a triple no.
5: I also will say triple no.
2: I'll say no for the drunk. What's her name?
5: Charisma.
2: Charisma. I'll say no for Charisma. I will say no for Menace. And based on the look on Sammy's face, yeah, triple no.
5: Okay, cool.
2: I will go along with the triple no. What do you think, Jen? Will she get it? Yes or no?
8: No.
2: All right. Question number one.
7: Spiders are not a type of insect. They're a type of...
2: Sammy.
9: I don't even know if this is a word or where it came from. I'm so excited. Arachnoid?
5: Arachnoid? Okay.
2: Menace.
3: Arachnid.
2: Arachnid.
4: How about... Menace gave you the right answer.
2: Yeah.
4: But arachnoid is a word.
9: It is?
2: It is?
6: Is it an arachnid, though?
9: Avoid the arachnoid?
4: It is. Of course, it means, obviously, you might imagine spider-like.
6: Okay.
4: Refers to the arachnoid mater, which is the delicate web-like middle membrane that, along the dura mater and pia mater,
9: sure,
4: protects the brain and spinal cord.
9: But everybody knows the species.
4: Right. Yeah. It's a tiny little thing in your brain.
9: Okay.
2: Well, Menace, right. I'd like to apologize.
3: Wow. Thank you.
6: Me too. I just feel horrible.
2: Sammy, I'd like to apologize. All right, now the question is, does Krishma know the answer? And Jen said that she would not. Let's see if she gets on the board with her first point here on the DUIQ.
7: Spiders are not a type of insect. They're a type of...
0: Reptile? No, reptile. Reptile, right?
2: Reptile.
4: Am I saying that correctly? Reptile?
3: Reptile.
2: All right, well, Jen, good news. You're on the board. You got your first point here on the DUIQ.
3: A repnoid?
2: That's good news.
0: Woo-hoo.
2: All right, so only one out of the next two questions in order to win. Question number two.
7: What's an NFL team named after a group of people?
2: All right. NFL team.
9: Oh.
2: Named after a group of people.
9: Mm-hmm.
2: Let's see. I will say no for Krishma.
9: Mm-hmm.
2: Yes for both Menace and Sammy.
9: Same.
2: I feel like they know enough about.
9: Yeah.
6: Absolutely.
2: Yeah, they know enough about it.
4: We talk about it a lot.
2: In Krishma. All right, Jen, what do you think? Yes or no?
8: No.
2: All right, question number two, DUIQ.
7: What's an NFL team named after a group of people?
2: Sammy.
9: Vikings.
2: Interesting that you went with that first.
9: Same. Right. I thought the same thing.
3: I put Steelers, 49ers, Patriots.
4: Damn, girl.
6: Noise.
2: We got yeah.
4: But okay, we only said one, but any one of those three would have been.
2: Yeah, that would have been fine. I'm surprised you didn't say Patriots first.
9: I don't know how that. The first one I put was Giants, and then I went with Vikings for. I mean,
6: Giants.
9: I didn't even think of the Patriots.
5: Giants.
9: Oh my god!
3: Or 49ers. Joe Giants. Montana, legend.
4: That's not.
3: Thank you.
2: Fun fact.
6: That's not the point of the question.
2: You're right. Just
4: Or the Jets, Mark Sanchez, legend.
6: Yeah, right.
3: But the Jets are not people.
6: Right.
4: There you go.
2: The Jets are not people.
3: They're Jets.
2: Yeah. Right.
9: Okay. Jets and
4: Bills.
6: Which is why we're laughing.
2: That's right. Menace, you got it right. Just calm
3: thank
2: down.
3: You.
2: Yeah. All right.
3: Can't shout out legends? Okay.
2: You're going to take away from your legendary performance thus far.
4: That's two for two so far, man.
2: Yeah, so far. All right. So Jen said that Krishma would not get this. Question number two, DUIQ.
7: What's an NFL team named after a group of people?
0: Football. The only group of football I support is the Ravens the Ravens. Basically.
7: That's an animal, not a person.
0: Yeah,
7: though.
0: I know. I can't think of animals.
2: Oh, well.
3: Damn.
2: Okay. All right, well, Jen, congratulations. You are a winner here on this round of the DUI.
3: Yeah.
2: Congratulations, and thank you so much for listening to The Woody Show. We appreciate that, and have yourself a great weekend.
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0: 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Well, remember, if you're thinking of having an auction or buying or selling type of real estate, be certain to get in contact with Gavin Brothers in Reedsburg or Gavin Brothers in Baraboo.
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woke last night to the sound of thunder. How far off, I sat and wondered. 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Ain't it funny how the night moves, when you just don't seem to have as much to lose. 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

0: Flambosing?
1: Yes.
2: Flambosing.
3: Flambo-jing.
0: Flambo-jing.
2: You tapping out?
0: Yeah.
2: Gina?
1: Flamboyant?
2: Flamboyant!
1: Yeah.
0: Flambosing.
1: The yeah is like a j.
2: Yeah.
3: Flambo-jing.
2: That's supposed to be flamboyant.
0: Yeah.
4: And
0: yeah.
4: You know that the V's are always B's.
5: Yeah.
2: All right, here we go. Next word. What is he saying? The pronunciation game.
3: Photos gene
1: thesis.
0: Oh. Yeah. All right. Photosynthesis.
2: Ah!
4: Hey! Wow.
2: Yeah. All right. Next one.
3: Gina Nangins.
0: Your mother? No.
3: Gina Nangins.
0: Something leggings? Wait.
3: Gina Nangins.
0: I'm going to pass on that one.
1: We play it one more time?
2: Yep, sure.
3: Gina Nangins.
5: Is it genealogy?
2: Nope.
1: Ooh, that's a good guess.
3: Gina Nangins.
1: God, I have no idea.
2: Shenanigans.
1: Oh.
4: Almost sounded like chicken nuggets.
1: Yeah. The way he said it, that makes sense.
0: Shenanigans. No, I thought he was saying your mother in Spanish.
2: Shenanigans.
3: Shenanigans.
1: Okay, totally.
2: All right, we're going to take a quick break. We got some more Woody Show for you next. And Alfred Robles is here. He'll join us after the break. Hang on.
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15: Rain becomes increasingly likely today, with around a tenth of an inch expected, highs in the mid-60s, and east winds near 10 miles per hour. Tonight, rain continues and picks up, with about 2 inches expected in isolated thunderstorms possible, lows settling into the mid-50s, and east winds still near 10. The rain sticks around into tomorrow, too, with another 1 to 2 inches of accumulation likely, and highs again in the mid-60s.
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2: Today, rain looks likely with under a quarter inch expected, highs climbing to 66, visibility around a mile with some fog possible, and east winds at 10. Tonight brings periods of rain with around 2 inches of accumulation, a brief thunderstorm mixed in, lows settling into the mid-50s, and east winds holding steady near 10. Tomorrow, the rain sticks around, with roughly an inch and a half expected, and highs again in the mid-60s.
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Dull or boring.

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5: The Woody Show original game. Why are they screaming? That's why we play audio of somebody just absolutely losing their mind. And go around the room, guess to the why they're screaming. Here it is.
0: All right, why they screaming? I know the answer.
6: I mean, I want to be there.
5: There's a reason why Woody knows the answer, but I'll go around the room.
7: That sounds wild.
0: Because I'm a big fan of The Karate Kid, and that's when Sato was trapped because a big storm came out. Miyagi!
6: Oh, in the second one, yeah.
0: Miyagi!
7: It sounds like you're saying, why me?
5: Yeah, okay, I'll give you a clue. It is not in English.
6: Definitely a roller coaster, right?
5: Well, roller coaster, good, because a lot of girls scream.
6: Rides.
0: Yeah.
5: Anybody else?
3: Is it a serious situation?
0: Oh, yes.
6: Okay. Oh, I didn't know that.
3: Tsunami?
8: That's what I was going to say. Like a
6: natural
8: disaster.
6: I thought it was a ride.
7: Yeah, is it one of those waves?
0: It's a ride.
7: Yeah. Getting crazy? Yeah. Wait, is that that recent earthquake that was like 7 point something?
5: I'll say Gina's got the best answer. It is a 737.
6: Oh, no.
5: Right. In that era.

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1: 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The Woody
2: Show. And it is time for some Friday fail stories.
3: Oh, no.
2: Yeah, somebody sent us a text earlier saying, man, you guys really have been on a roll. I'm just getting caught up on the podcast. Mm-hmm, you guys have really hit it out of the park with this Friday fail singing.
3: Oh, actual. Nice.
2: Yeah, we've done a really good job so far. Let's see how we do this week. Friday fail stories. Here we go.

had the perfect plan, the plan that could never go wrong. And then somewhere along the line, it went from being a great idea to one big stinking mega uber ultra.

0: guys.
1: I think that works.
2: That's pretty good.
3: Pretty good.
2: Yeah. I mean, yeah.
3: I think we're still in the pocket, man.
2: We're definitely still in the pocket.
1: I was getting a little dry.
2: Not sure. Well, here we go. First story.

0: I got an audio clip for this one. These people were at a funeral.
1: All right.
0: Here's the clip. You tell me what happened.
2: My name is Pat Pondyman.
3: Okay, they dropped the casket.
1: Yeah, the casket it had to fall over for that, right?
0: The hearse had just arrived at the gravesite with the coffin. Mm-hmm. Pallbearers each grabbed onto the casket, lifted it up, started walking. And that's when the bottom of it gave out and the body fell out.
4: Oh, my God.
5: Fail.
3: How disturbing is that?
0: Yeah, they think that termites, they said, might have gotten into the bottom of it.
1: Because
0: it was a cheap-ass coffin. That's what you get for cutting corners.
3: You ever been a pallbearer?
0: Yes.
3: Are those not the world's heaviest things you've ever touched?
4: Well, and like awkward, right?
0: They're heavy, number one. And
3: so heavy.
0: And I was the only, because it was me and the rest of my guy cousins for my grandfather's funeral. And there's not 1 ounce of muscle among any of my other cousins. They're all built like wet rats.
3: Yeah.
0: And it's like, I'm the only person, like mine was at proper height. They thought for sure that the rest of, cause the whole rest of the casket was kind of leaning to the, nobody on the right side had any kind of strength whatsoever. And then the ass end of it, which was the lighter end, considering that the majority of the body weight's toward the front where the head is, the head and the chest.
3: Did you do it at shoulder height or like waist height?
0: We picked it up to like shoulder height.
3: Wow. I only did the waist height one.
0: Because they said it was going to be easier because you can kind of pick it up and lock your elbow
3: in. Exactly.
0: And hold it. But like my pussy ass cousins.
4: Oh, no. Jeez.
0: Losers.
3: Yeah. I thought it was like an armoire. It was so heavy.
0: Here's one from Florida where this teenager was out on a boat with his old man and they spotted a shark in the water.
1: All right.
0: Now, most people would stay the hell away from a shark, but not these idiots. They tried to pick it up and bring it on board the boat.
3: Why not?
1: Okay.
0: Well, the shark didn't like that. Bit the dude's son. Dad did some quick thinking, put a tourniquet on the wound, and they tried to hightail it back to shore. And I say tried because the boat broke down about halfway there.
4: Oh no.
0: So they had to call the Coast Guard for help. The son was airlifted to the hospital.
5: Failed.
4: Worthless.
0: Idiots. Some teenagers in Utah were just having fun, you guys.
1: All right.
0: Trying to keep up with the whole couch surfing trend they saw on TikTok.
3: Mm-hmm.
0: Now, this isn't couch surfing where you stay on people's couches. This is where a person sits on the couch while it's being dragged by a vehicle.
3: Yeah. Okay, that's something I totally would have done.
0: Well, things went bad.
3: Oh, yeah.
0: And one of the idiots ended up in the hospital with a fractured skull, brain injuries, spinal fractures, broken ribs, facial fractures. Here's his mom talking about it on the local news.
6: He sits on the couch leg breaks, and he goes flying, and it's a horrible, horrible accident. This terrible accident happened, and it's one more thing to talk to your kids about. Doctors and nurses told us that this is the third case they've seen of couch surfing here at Primary Children's.
4: Idiots. Okay.
0: There's a really bad for the parents, man.
3: Yeah.
1: Really old online video of these guys doing this. I'm probably like 20 years old by now. Like San Francisco is like pretty much a commuter city, so like everyone leaves after 6 p.m. These guys are getting dragged around on a couch through the entire city. They get all the way up on the Golden Gate Bridge doing this stuff. Like,
0: damn.
1: The
0: how did like, I hit a pothole?
1: I know.
0: Something in the road.
4: It was just a horrible accident.
1: Yeah, people have been doing this for a long time.
0: No, I will say, we did a lot of dumb stuff as kids, and we could have easily been this kid.
1: Uh-huh.
3: Yeah, I'm doing, shocked that I'm not this kid.
0: Doing dumb things. It doesn't make it any less dumb or any less of a fail. Yeah. I feel terrible for the mother, but dude.
4: But it's not really an accident is when you don't see something. This is like, true. Of course you're going to get hurt.
0: His injuries are life-threatening. He's in a medically induced coma.
4: Oh,
0: so,
5: failed.
0: The other friends, they're facing charges.
1: Oh,
0: yeah.
4: Oh, no.
0: Here's one from Florida with this grown-ass 33-year-old man. He set his sights on a card shop that he wanted to rob. That shop had plenty of super cool Pokemon cards inside.
3: Yeah.
0: It was the middle of the night. When he walked up, he chucked a rock at the window to get in, but because he's a weak-ass pussy like my cousins, that didn't work. So he went with plan B, and he pulled out a chainsaw that he just happened to have in his car, and he used that to cut his way through, and in the process, cut himself pretty bad. He was bleeding all over the place, but now he's in, right?
1: All right.
0: He grabbed about 12 grand worth of Pokemon cards and took off. The cops were called, but they had no problem finding the guy because, number one, he left a lot of blood behind.
4: A trail.

0: the blood.
1: But they also knew everything about the car they were looking for because they saw it on the security cameras because the dummy parked right up front, right in front of one of the cameras. And they had a nice clear view of his license plate number. What? And so they showed up at his house and they arrested him, took him off to fail jail.
2: She failed.
3: He served himself right up.
1: Yep.
4: What are you in for, Pokemon?
1: And this is my favorite story of the week. We can file this one under How Stupid Do You Gotta Be?
4: Okay.
1: Woman in Pennsylvania says that she was contacted by an Uber driver who asked her to send her debit card to him.
0: Mm-hmm.
1: She did it.
3: Oh, no.
1: Then, soon after that, she got another call from a different Uber driver asking her to withdraw nearly $10,000 in cash and put it in an envelope for them.
3: Yeah, no problem.
1: She did that, too.
3: What?
4: Why?
1: Thought nothing of it. In fact, she didn't even realize it was a scam until her bank called her asking about potential fraud charges. So the police, they're investigating, but this dumb woman is now out over $10,000.
2: Failed.
1: I mean,
4: why
1: do you
4: want to give a Uber driver 10 grand?
3: Yeah, what's the point?
0: Right.
1: Okay, we're going to need your debit. Hi, this is your Uber driver. We're going to need your debit card. Okay.
0: Oh, here you go.
3: Was it one of those, this is Brad Pitt, your Uber driver?
1: Yeah. Yeah.
4: Did she recently take a $10,000 Uber ride?
3: Right.
0: She had no follow-up questions? Okay.
1: No idea. And then you get another call because, you know, this guy's like, dude, you got to call this dumb bitch. See what you can get.
0: Yeah, get all your friends in on it.
1: Hello. This is your Uber driver. My name is Joe. I need you to get $10,000 and put it in an envelope for me. She's like, oh, good. Idiot.
0: That's what you say.
4: Uber drivers are like me. I wonder how far a $10,000 Uber ride would take me.
1: I don't know. Yeah. Good question.
4: We should try it sometime. How the company.
1: How is there a mileage limit?
0: I don't know.
4: I don't think so.
3: I mean, if you want to go across the country and pay for it,
1: yeah,
3: and
1: they're
3: willing to take you.
0: Somebody that did about 350 miles.
5: Yeah, the Uber driver can just deny it. Like, if it pops up and
4: but if
5: you
4: like
5: want to go across the country, but if they're willing to do it.
0: If you don't even put in a distance, you just put in a dollar amount. Like, I want to go $10,000 worth. Take me wherever.
3: It says technically Uber has no maximum distance limit. But there is a rolling time limit of 8 hours per ride. Oh, because they don't want the guy like driving for 12 hours.
0: Right. Illegal.
3: So however long 8 hours they'll get you, you're allowed to go.
0: Probably about 600 miles.
1: Let's see. I'm going to drop the pin all the way over here. And confirm destination. It's gathering options.
4: All right.
1: It just came up rental cars.
3: Yeah.
0: Yeah,
1: they were not taking you there, dude.
5: There's other options.
1: I took it clear across the country.
3: Okay. Right.
1: It just says rental cars. Says,
0: you know, planes were invented, right?
1: Yeah. All right, more Woody Show's next. Hang on. The
6: 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We'll be right back.
7: Hey, guys. It's Menace from The Woody Show. 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
15: Today, rain looks likely with under a quarter inch expected. Highs climbing to 66, visibility around a mile with some fog possible, and east winds at 10. Tonight brings periods of rain with around 2 inches of accumulation, a brief thunderstorm mixed in, lows settling into the mid-50s, and east winds holding steady near 10. Tomorrow, the rain sticks around, with roughly an inch and a half expected, and highs again in the mid-60s.
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0: Seabass, explain the game to everybody, please.
1: I asked someone very drunk some very easy trivia questions that your 6th or 7th grader definitely knows, obviously, and you would have no problem answering yourself. But the game is the person I'm talking to so drunk that they can't answer the questions. If you can guess whether they answer 2 times out of 3, you win.
0: All right. Let's meet our contestant. We actually call in 877-44-WOODY. Let's say hi to Jen.
2: Hey, Jen.
3: Jen.
0: How are you, Jen? What's going down?
4: I'm great. How are you?
0: We're doing great. Good. You're going to play the D-U-I-Q. Now, before we get to the questions that you have to try to guess if the drunk person gets right or wrong, let's try to get a better just idea how with it or not with it this drunk person is. And who is this, Seabass?
1: It's Karishma, and she's a little bit of a bragger. She has some things she's going to tell us about that she believes she does well.
0: All right.
5: What are you up to tonight?
6: Party. Enjoy myself. Drink quite a bit. Okay, no, so yeah. I've had more than 3 drinks, basically.
7: One of the drinks.
6: I started drinking at 5 p.m.
5: What's your area of expertise?
6: Festivals, music, and sex.
5: What? Sex?
6: Yeah, why not? Well, I'm rather better at giving. Okay, no, I'm kidding. Like, no, I'm kidding. I'm good at taking shots.
0: Okay.
1: I'm a kid.
3: She took that back.
0: Yeah.
2: All women say they're good at that.
1: Yeah, she want Greg challenging her.
2: Yeah, right? Yeah.
1: Let's have a contest.
8: Yeah.
2: Let's go head to head with Karishma.
8: Oh, I'll show you.
0: All right, so there she is. Now, we are going to get into the questions. Now, Jen, you just got to guess if she'll get it right or not. You don't have to come up with the answer yourself. Question number one here on the DUIQ.
5: Spiders are not a type of insect. They're a type of...
2: I will start with a triple no.
3: I also will say triple no.
0: I'll say no for the drunk. What's her name?
3: Karishma.
0: Karishma. I'll say no for Karishma. I will say no for Menace. And based on the look on Sammy's face, yeah, triple no.
3: Okay,
0: cool. I will go along with the triple no. What do you think, Jen? Will she get it, yes or no?
4: No.
0: All right, question number one.
5: Spiders are not a type of insect. They're a type of...
0: Sammy.
3: I don't even know if this is a word or where it came from. I'm so excited.
9: Arachnoid?
1: Arachnoid,
3: okay.
0: Menace.
8: Arachnid.
0: Arachnid.
1: How about... Menace gave me the right answer.
0: Yeah.
1: But arachnoid is a word.
3: It is?
0: It is?
2: Is it an arachnid, though?
3: Avoid the arachnoid?
1: It is. Of course, it means, obviously, you might imagine spider-like.
2: Okay.
1: Refers to the arachnoid mater, which is the delicate web-like middle membrane that along the dura mater and pia mater protects the brain and spinal cord.
3: But everybody knows that.
1: Right. Yeah. It's a tiny little thing in your brain.
3: Okay.
0: Well, Menace, right. I'd like to apologize.
8: Wow. Thank you.
3: I know, too.
2: I just feel horrible.
0: Sammy, I'd like to apologize. All right. Now the question is, does Karishma know the answer? And Jen said that she would not. Let's see if she gets on the board with her first point here on the DUIQ.
5: Spiders are not a type of insect. They're a type of...
6: Reptile, right?
0: Reptile.
1: Am I saying that correctly? Reptile?
0: All right, well, Jen, good news. You're on the board. You got your first point here on the DUIQ.
8: A repnoid?
0: That's good news.
6: Woo-hoo.
0: All right, so only one out of the next two questions in order to win. Question number two.
5: What's an NFL team named after a group of people?
0: All right. NFL team.
3: Oh.
0: Named after a group of people.
3: Mm-hmm.
0: Let's see. I will say no for Karishma.
3: Mm-hmm.
0: Yes for both Menace and Sammy.
3: Same.
0: I feel like they know enough about.
3: Yeah.
2: Absolutely.
0: Yeah, they know enough about it.
1: We talk about it a lot.
0: In Karishma. All right, Jen, what do you think? Yes or no?
4: No.
0: All right, question number two, DUIQ.
5: What's an NFL team named after a group of people?
0: Sammy.
9: Vikings.
0: Interesting that you went with that first.
3: Same. Right. I thought the same thing.
8: I put Steelers, 49ers, Patriots.
1: Damn, girl.
2: Noise.
0: We got
8: yeah.
0: Yeah.
1: But, okay. We only said one, but any one of those three would have been a
0: good one. Yeah, that would have been fine. I'm surprised you didn't say Patriots first.
9: I don't know how that... The first one I put was Giants, and then I went with Vikings for... I didn't even think of the Patriots.
3: Giants.
9: Oh, my God.
8: Or 49ers, Joe Montana, legend.
1: That's not...
8: Thank you.
0: Fun fact.
2: That's not the point of the question.
0: You're right. Just, yeah.
1: Or the Jets, Mark Sanchez, legend.
2: Yeah, right.
8: But the Jets are not people.
2: Right.
8: Right?
1: There you go.
0: The Jets are not people.
8: They're Jets.
0: Yeah. Right.
3: Okay.
1: The Bills.
2: Which is why we're laughing.
0: That's right. Menace, you got it right. Just like, calm down.
8: Thank you.
0: Yeah.

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2: The Woody Show.
0: And it's time for today's Dumbass Contest. And today's Dumbass Contest is the
3: DUIQ.
4: Yeah.
0: DUIQ.

0: right.
1: Can't shout out legends? Okay.
0: You're going to take away from your legendary performance thus far.
2: That's you two for two so far.
0: Yeah, so far. All right, so Jen said that Krishma would not get this. Question number two, DUIQ.
3: What's an NFL team named after a group of people?
4: Football. The only group of football I support is the Ravens or the... Yeah, the Ravens.
3: Basically. That's an animal, not a person.
4: Yeah,
3: though.
4: I know. I can't think of animals.
0: Oh, well.
1: Damn.
0: Tough game. All right, well, Jen, congratulations. You are a winner here on this round of the DUIQ.
1: Yeah.
0: Congratulations, and thank you so much for listening to The Woody Show. We appreciate that, and have yourself a great weekend.
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2: I have this giant wad. It's too big.
3: And I'm not laughing.
2: The Woody Show.
4: Well, here's an idea how to make a couple extra bucks.
3: Oh.
4: This is some next level foot freak stuff. This happened at an anime festival. Group of cosplayers set up a booth selling foot juice drinks.
5: Oh, what
3: does that
5: foot
3: mean? Juice.
4: Yes, they were just dipping their feet into the coolers and selling cups of the juice to the people there. $5 to $15, depending on how it was served.
3: So smart.
5: But those people there, they would be into that?
4: I guess so. They're all cosplayed out.
1: Get it.
6: Maybe they're trying it for the first time.
7: See, what Menace is saying is that anime fans are dorks and losers who cannot get women.
4: Yeah, but what does that have to do with foot freaking?
7: Those
6: sometimes go take what they can.
7: Those are highly correlated.
4: Oh, you know, it might be a funny idea, Morgan.
6: Oh, yeah?
4: If we set you up on a street corner like little kids have a lemonade stand,
6: yes!
4: it's just your
6: that'd
4: feet.
6: Be hilarious.
4: Your feet sitting in one of those big Gatorade things like they have on the sidelines.
7: Yep.
6: And see if anyone buys any lemonade.
4: See if anybody buys it.
6: Let's do it.
3: That's great.
6: That's hilarious.
4: You get to keep whatever you make.
6: Sounds like Andy Milonakis type of skit. I get to keep it? All right, I'm super down.
4: Yeah.
5: But it has to be like...
8: No, you have to give it to everybody else.
5: Outside one of these type places, though.
6: I could make millions of dollars, Greg.
4: You could.
5: You could. We hope you do.
6: You'll want to cut, so...
4: Yeah, just gotta find the right... You gotta find the right part of town for that. Or the right... You know how like the Girl Scouts got in trouble because they were setting up selling cookies outside of weed dispensaries?
3: Shop. Yep.
4: Yeah, you just got to find the right spot.
7: Yeah. I think the anime festival is the right spot.
3: Yeah, I think

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3: Full mouth.
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5: We'll return.
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9: Today, rain looks likely with under a quarter inch expected. Highs climbing to 66, visibility around a mile with some fog possible, and east winds at 10. Tonight brings periods of rain with around 2 inches of accumulation, a brief thunderstorm mixed in, lows settling into the mid-50s, and east winds holding steady near 10. Tomorrow, the rain sticks around, with roughly an inch and a half expected, and highs again in the mid-60s.
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16: Today, rain looks likely with under a quarter inch expected. Highs climbing to 66, visibility around a mile with some fog possible, and east winds at 10. Tonight brings periods of rain with around 2 inches of accumulation, a brief thunderstorm mixed in, lows settling into the mid-50s, and east winds holding steady near 10. Tomorrow, the rain sticks around, with roughly an inch and a half expected, and highs again in the mid-60s.
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0: It has been Scott singing out, saying, hey, deer hunters out there, Wisconsin's deer herd is dealing with something it hasn't seen on this scale ever before. More than 1,100 deer have died from a disease spreading across southeast Wisconsin. We'll tell you what the DNR is saying about that in the next 15 minutes.
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3: 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Crowley raised property taxes in Milwaukee County.
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15: Today, rain looks likely with under a quarter inch expected. Highs climbing to 66. Visibility around a mile with some fog possible. And east winds at 10. Tonight brings periods of rain with around 2 inches of accumulation. A brief thunderstorm mixed in. Lows settling into the mid-50s. And east winds holding steady near 10. Tomorrow, the rain sticks around, with roughly an inch and a half expected. And highs again in the mid-60s.
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It is Ben Scotts with you, and Wisconsin is experiencing the largest EHD outbreak in state history. More than 1,100 deer have reportedly died, with Washington County hit the hardest and more than 900 suspected cases. Now, the disease has also been recorded in Waukesha, Ozaukee, Milwaukee, and Dodge counties as well. EHD is spread by tiny biting mites, or midges, if you will, and it can be deadly for deer. Now, the Wisconsin DNR also says it does not infect people. They also say they are currently not expecting this outbreak to change this year's deer hunting season or quotas, although hunters in the hardest hit areas could see fewer deer. The outbreak should eventually end after the first hard frost kills off the midges that spread the virus. I know last weekend archery season opened up, and for all of us gun deer hunters, we're just counting down until November for that to get going as well. But yeah, just be aware of that this year if you're seeing

0: in fewer deer, it could be due to this EHD outbreak within Wisconsin's deer herd.
1: Rumors spreading around in that Texas town about the shack outside the games. And you know what I'm talking about. Just let me know if you want to go to that home out on the range. They got a lot of nice girls.

As a Friday rolls on across the good land, TGIF to you, my friends. In the next 15 minutes, this day in rock, we lost a certified guitar god. We remember Jimi Hendrix shortly. It is Ben Scott.

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1: 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Yeah.
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0: Ben Scott with you, and this day in rock, September the 18th, 1970, Jimi Hendrix passed away in London at just 27 years of age. Let's hear Walter Cronkite bringing you that news from the CBS Evening News.
1: Police source from an overdose of drugs. A friend said Hendrix had taken sleeping pills last night. Hendrix was only 24 years old, but he'd already made three records that sold over a million copies each, and his harsh voice and throbbing electric guitar were major attractions around the world and at the top rock festivals here, including the big one last year at Woodstock, New York. Here he is.
0: As you kind of heard there, Walter Cronkite going into those sales numbers for Jimi Hendrix, but he was really only a major star for about 4 years. But in that short time, of course, he would completely change what people thought a rock guitar could sound like. With the Jimi Hendrix Experience, he gave us tunes like Purple Haze, Hey Joe, The Wind Cries Mary, and many more. And of course, his guitar playing would influence generations to come after him. And just 1 week before his death, Hendrix sat down for what would be his final interview, talking about psychedelic music, being considered a guitar hero, and where he thought music was headed. More than five decades later, of course, his influence is still everywhere. No matter who is talking about it, when people are ranking the best, the greatest guitar players of all time, Hendrix always on that list. But we lost him this day in rock, September the 18th, 1970.

0: So much talk about AI nowadays. Well, Brian May was working on a pretty wild idea to bring Queen back to the stage. But now he's having second thoughts on that. And artificial intelligence is the reason. I'll tell you what happened here in about 15 minutes. I am Ben Scott.
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9: Property taxes statewide saw the largest increase in more than three decades.
5: That's Democrat David Crowley's plan. Crowley and the Democrats seem more interested in raising taxes to fund fraud than fight fraud. Crowley raised property taxes in Milwaukee County.
10: Crowley recommends increasing the property tax levy.
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17: Today, rain looks likely with under a quarter inch expected. Highs climbing to 66.

0: 6, visibility around a mile with some fog possible, and east winds at 10. Tonight brings periods of rain with around 2 inches of accumulation, a brief thunderstorm mixed in, lows settling into the mid-50s, and east winds holding steady near 10. Tomorrow, the rain sticks around, with roughly an inch and a half expected, and highs again in the mid-60s.
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Ben Scott's hanging out, saying we were talking about Brian May a few minutes ago and his wild idea to bring Queen back to the stage. Well, he says he spent a lot of time working on plans for an immersive Queen avatar show, similar to what ABBA did. He was inspired after seeing the Eagles perform at the Sphere in Las Vegas and thought it could be a way for fans to experience Queen performing at their peak. But May says he's backed away from that idea because making it work would require a massive amount of AI. He's become increasingly concerned about the technology and the impact it's having on the world. Now, he hasn't completely closed the door. May says he still loved to create a permanent place where fans could feel like they're seeing Queen live in their prime. Now, Brian may have shut down that idea, but just with how rapidly the technology when it comes to artificial intelligence has kind of progressed here, I mean, you got to think more things like this, seeing bands back on stage in their peak, whether it's avatars or whatever it is, it's going to be how we all enjoy music in the not too distant future.

Our Milwaukee Brewers kind of winding down the regular season here, still chasing 100 victories this season. What a wild accomplishment that would be. And to say it was the Milwaukee Brewers that did that. Anyways, hey, they are bringing a little baseball art, though, to a Wisconsin youth sports complex. And it's coming from a Madison artist with a pretty cool connection to the Brewers, too. We'll give you all of that, all the details. Really cool story on the way here. We'll do that in about 15 minutes. I am Ben Scott.

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to Janesville, their youth sports complex. The mural is called Off the Trail and is designed to celebrate baseball, youth athletes, and the connection between the Brewers and Wisconsin communities. Now, Balsley has already worked with the Brewers on another mural at McKee Farms Park in Fitchburg, Wisconsin, called Seventh Inning Stretch. The new Janesville mural will give young players and families another pretty colorful backdrop for the game they all love, Wisconsin's and really America's pastimes, what I should have said there, but pretty cool. The Milwaukee

Thank you for spending time with us. I am Ben Scott, and our Milwaukee Brewers, they are teaming up with Madison artist Emily Balsley to bring a new baseball mural

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Earlier this week, a big-time artist announced they are coming to American Family Field in Milwaukee. Now, we talked about Metallica coming to Madison and playing Camp Randall, so you know it's not those guys. Give you a tease, too. It's not a rock artist, but still a big-time individual, someone you definitely have heard of. We'll share who that is here in about 15 minutes. I am Ben Scotts with you.

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Ben Scott's with you, and we already found out that Metallica, they will play Camp Randall Stadium this upcoming summer, 2027. We also found out about another big artist coming to Milwaukee this time. That would be Kenny Chesney. He will rock American Family Field, if you will, July the 10th, 2027, as part of his Original Vibe Room Tour. He's also got Eric Church, Sheryl Crow, and Graylin James as well on that bill. This will be Kenny's seventh appearance at AmFam Field and his sixth time headlining the ballpark. He was last there in 2024. The show set to start right around 4:30. You've got a few big names on that bill too, but you know Kenny will close out the night. Grab all the details on that show over at Brewers.com.

0: Wisconsin men's basketball fans' schedule was released. If you didn't see that, we'll bring you some of the highlights. Who's coming to the Kohl Center this upcoming season? We've got it for you here in about 15 minutes. It is Ben Scott's.
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Big shout out to you for hanging out. We always appreciate that. I am Ben Scott. And as I mentioned, the UW men's basketball schedule is officially out. And Big Ten play, that will start December the 1st at Northwestern. The Badgers will play 20 conference games, with 10 of them at the Kohl Center. At home, Wisconsin will get Michigan, Purdue, Indiana, Oregon, Washington, and Penn State, among others. The Badgers will also have a couple of interesting road trips as well. They will make stops out in Westwood to meet UCLA, USC as well, kind of that West Coast swing, and Ohio State, too, back in the Midwest. But the regular season wraps up March the 7th at Michigan State, and then the Big Ten tournaments will be in Indianapolis again this year, March the 9th through the 14th. Grab all the details, all of those dates over at uwbadgers.com.

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0: Well, a lot of us saw the news about AC/DC not being able to play in Toronto earlier this month due to a pretty severe thunderstorm doing damage to the Rogers Center there. Well, how did they make up for that? Well, it involves a baby and Angus Young. Yeah, you heard me. Angus Young and a baby. I've got all the details for you on the way. Hang tight.
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5: A hike.

Ben Scott's with you and AC/DC has a lot of us on the news. They were supposed to play Toronto earlier this month, but a severe thunderstorm caused quite a bit of damage to Rogers Stadium, Rogers Center, and forced the show to be canceled. Now, the band was still in town, however, and Angus Young showed up at an AC/DC pop-up merchandise event where fans could buy exclusive stuff and check out band memorabilia, much like they had around Camp Randall when they played there earlier this summer. And at one point, Angus signed a baby. Yeah, he autographed a baby. There's even video of this floating out there online. You can find that really no matter what social media channel you use, if you will. But yeah, and now me, about to become a first-time parent. So we have our first child, a son, being born here in, well, just about 2 months in November. I don't think I could get away with having Angus Young sign my child. I don't think my wife would be okay with that. But how cool would that be, though?

0: Yeah. Hey, it's the Woody Show. I'm Woody. That's Ravy.
1: Hi.
0: Greg Gorey, Menace, Seabass. There's Cameron.
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0: September the 18th, 1983. One of the most popular rock bands on the planet, they took their makeup off for the first time. We'll play a little bit of that from MTV. If you don't know who we're talking about, well, hang tight. I've got it all for you. Just a few minutes. It's Ben Scott's with you.
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4: Rain and thunderstorms move in tonight with about 2 inches of accumulation expected. Lows dropping to the upper 50s and east winds near 10. Tomorrow brings more of the same. Another round of rain and thunderstorms with around 2 inches of accumulation likely. Highs reaching the upper 60s, and east winds again near 10. Then tomorrow night, rain continues with an extra half inch on the way. Lows falling to the mid-50s and northeast winds at 10.

0: It is Ben Scott's as we continue to make our way through a Friday. And as I mentioned a few minutes ago, the tease, the anniversary, if you will, this day in rock, a band took their makeup off. They did this on MTV. Let's hear a little bit of that.
1: It is a really big moment. After 10 years together, exclusively here on MTV this evening, we are going to see Kiss without their makeup for the very first time. Benny Vincent, lead guitarist and co-writer of many of the songs on the current Kiss album. Eric Carr, drummer, has been with the band since 1979. And Kiss is, by the way, the very first band that Eric has ever been with. Paul Stanley, rhythm guitarist and lead vocalist. Paul is a co-founder of the group. Gene Simmons, bass, also co-founder of Kiss. He is the fire-breathing, blood-spitting monster of Kiss.
0: That was J.J. Jackson, original MTV VJ there with the announcement. But yeah, September the 18th, 1983, Kiss, they took their makeup off for the first time. Now, the stunt was to help promote their new album, Lick It Up. That also tripled the sales of their previous LP, Creatures of the Night. So it worked. Take off your makeup and you make a whole

0: Well, hello and happy Friday. You ready for the weekend? I know that I am. Chihuahua, tiny coyote. We're going to talk about that today. I want to talk about Jon Bon Jovi and Lenny Kravitz. And, oh, think back to your favorite toy as a kid. There's a whole list of toys that are up for the Toy Hall of Fame. So we're going to get to that as well.
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1: 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Crowley raised property taxes in Milwaukee County.
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Are you a grandparent? So congratulations to John Bon Jovi. He's a two-time grandpa now. His son Jake Bon Jovi, who is married to Millie Bobby Brown Bon Jovi. What a, it's a long name, isn't it? But she's such a talented actress. They adopted their second child.

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I am too. I'm Dylan. And, you know, you and I have been talking long enough. You know that about me. Now, are you a little dog person or a big dog person? I prefer the bigger dogs. My mother, not only did she have a Pomeranian at one point, but she also had a Chihuahua. And this Chihuahua was a handful. And I read a story earlier today that explains their attitude, the Chihuahua attitude. We're going to get into this more in just a minute.

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2: On the Wisconsin Dells football pregame show with Coach Mike Yonke, whose team comes in at 2-0 in conference play, 3-1 overall, taking on the Ripon Tigers, who likewise 2-0 in conference play and 3-1 overall. Before we talk about that matchup, let's talk about what led into your 2-0 mark. Mike, in defeating Adams Friendship 37-12.
3: Boys came out ready and a little bit of a slow start. They got us on the first drive and kind of got really bailed out on the second drive when we scored. Hendricks made an awesome play. But yeah, you got to go up and get the ball. You got to get the ball. But overall, we ran hard. Didn't need to pass the ball a whole lot. Obviously, Jax's ankle still bothering him a little bit, but he's getting better by the day. So he's got to do what they give us, do what they allow us to do, and we were able to have about, 200, just under 200 yards on the ground, which is really well in most games.
2: You're starting to see different

0: looks defensively. Adams' friendship stayed off the line of scrimmage. Had you seen that type of D before, and what did you do to adjust?
1: And we've never seen that. It is legit defense. Did do some research. It's the radar defense. It's old school. When I saw it on film before we played them, we were ready for it. We knew that they would do it. They've showed it every game. Throws us for a little bit of a loop, and it did. I mean, we went all week. We said, we're going to do this against it. And then during the game, it's like, no, let's try this. So kind of confused the boys a little bit, but we were able to execute. I mean, essentially, they're just starting all back there, and they're bringing four or five guys just like they would. And you just have to guess right, because instead of an obvious five guys coming, there's seven guys standing there, eight guys even sometimes, and you got to pick the right five or adjust to it really quickly. So we were able to do that for the most part. I don't think it causes too much troubles, but a lot of communication, which is good to see. But yeah, that radar defense was interesting to see in real life. I've heard about it, but never seen it in action.
0: On your defensive side, Cody Ratz, a big athletic quarterback, and he can fling the football. It looks like he was releasing real quick. It took a while to get used to that, but there you were on the line of scrimmage.
1: Yeah, Cody's the second year he's that quarterback. He played there last year against us. Big, strong kid with a quick arm, strong arm. I mean, when you're throwing the ball 35, 40 times a game, yeah, you better be that strong and that good. I mean, I think the game plan is, especially against us, get rid of the ball quickly. When you get rid of the ball quickly, you can't take hits. You get those short stuff, and obviously if you watch the Wapan game, why wouldn't you too? Like I just said, for us, you take what you can get. Well, we gave up about 250 yards after the catch against Wapan. So I think they tried to emulate that a little bit, but we're able to rally up and make tackles better this week, and that makes you feel a lot better too when your defense is making those strides as well as the offense. I mean, you're putting points up. You only give up one defensive touchdown. The other was special teams. So you make that big, big improvement in that week, and you hope that it continues against Ripon.
0: So far, it's been your defensive backfield coming in and making stops. A boost at linebacker with transfer Aiden White Eagle into your lineup.
1: Yeah, Aiden's been a great surprise for us. We knew he was coming in. We knew he was athletic. Obviously, I coach basketball as well, and he's one of their better basketball players. But when family decided to move down to the Dells, we knew we were picking up an athlete. Had to sit a couple games just with transfer and academics in the past. We knew what we were going to get, and we couldn't wait to see him. Unfortunately, it was week four, but yeah, he's right in there now. Great all-around kid, ready to learn, eager to learn. We're just hoping that he can bring a lot to that defense, a lot of that tough defense that we need, because he can bring it, and he's a great special teams guy, great scout team guy. I mean, he's what you want in a player that you need a lot from.
0: We also saw Liam Wested a lot in the defensive secondary. Is that a go?
1: Yeah. No, Liam's getting better. He's got to tackle. He's got to be a little bit more physical, but he is that rangy kind of center fielder safety that we need. So he's got a lot of things to get better at, but he's slowly making those improvements as well, chugging along, which, I mean, the football season's 9 games plus 2 weeks plus however long you got. So it's a marathon, not a sprint, and we're definitely liking what we're seeing from Liam, too.
0: Adding depth at this stage of the football season works out real well for you. Let's talk now that school has started. The program in itself underway, JV's freshman middle school. What can you tell us here in the early go?
1: Sure. JV is off to a hot start. They lost their first game against Portage. Kept it closer than years past, kind of like just the varsity team. So we're narrowing that gap between JV and varsity, which is good. But then they've been on a roll ever since. I think it was Nakusa about 32-0. It was Wapan 40-0. Last night they got a 63-0 win over Adams. So they're got that conference streak going, and they're playing really well. I mean, definitely like the improvements that we're seeing in practice, and they're going over the games and I mean, just like varsity sometimes, there's two or three guys that are playing a position that it's like, well, I don't know who's pulling ahead of who. They're all doing so well. So when you have that, you build depth inherently, and that's the main thing. Middle school, they won their first game.

0: beat Westfield. The youth team, we got our 5th and 6th graders, too. Can't forget them. They've had a tough schedule. They've had the toughest schedule. I just looked at the youth schedule and results, and they started with the toughest schedule. They played a team that's undefeated and then two teams that are in 2nd place. Tough schedule. They're off to an 0-3 start, but that'll turn around this week. Schedule very favorable to hopefully get that back to 500 by the time the year's over with.
1: What are you looking for as a head coach and the coaching staff from grade school on up? What are you implementing with each group?
0: Well, we're just trying to get the blocking and tackling. I mean, I said it a bunch at our parents' meeting. Football really comes down to two things, that's blocking and tackling. The sooner that we can get on board with that, the sooner we can master those skills, depending on the grade level, the better off that we'll be. You instill kind of that toughness. You instill kind of that what it is to be a football player early, and that's what it's all about. And I've heard a lot of good news on that front by the youth and the middle school coaches. The kids are getting it. There might not be a whole lot of them, but they're getting it, and they're ready to keep building that depth and keep going with those two basic skills.
1: Match up tonight with Ripon. They have a new coach, but looks like they're playing well.
0: Yeah, definitely playing really well. I mean, when Coach Selgrad left to go to Horicon last year, you're back to the drawing board in the summer, like, well, we don't know what Ripon's going to be. They lose a state championship level coach who won one at Columbus, probably going to be a Hall of Famer when it's all said and done. And you just wonder, well, what are they going to run? And then you look at the first game when they played Laconia, it's like, well, they're running the same exact thing. They lose Cumber, one of the best running backs in the state last year, and they just plop another sophomore running back in who looks to be running just as hard, just as good. So literally it looks like, and there could be some small changes along the way, but it really looks like it's the same thing, which is good because you see success and you want to replicate that success. Why change it if you don't have to? Still got the 3-4 defense. Still got the little back tight end run game. So it's the same thing. And I don't know how their staff is created. I don't know if they have any guys from the last staff. But, yeah, it's carbon copy from last year. So it's going to be a smash-mouth football game. Who can establish the run and who can sprinkle in a few passes here and there to make big games and hopefully avoid the rain, too, on Friday.
1: Looking to shore up anything that sticks out for you as you enter the middle part of the season?
0: Just execution. I mean, we got everything in. We'll put in a couple new plays here and there, but just execution. Can we out-execute the other team? I mean, can we pick up the ball? Can we execute the double team? Can we get the kick when we need to and whatever run play we're running? Can we run good routes and catch the ball? It all comes down to execution at this point. What you put in now is just going to be a cherry on top if it works. It's nothing earth-shattering. You just have to be able to execute and make sure everything's good.
1: 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We've got the kickoff next. It is Ripon at Wisconsin Dells on 102.1 FM and Magnum.media.
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3: 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A winning part of a complete education.
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1: And good evening, everyone, from a rain-soaked Wisconsin Dells High School football stadium, along with the one, the only, Mike in the Morning, Mike Olson.
2: Good evening, Boomer. Boy, it is breezy, and there's a lot of Mary Poppins out here tonight. There's umbrellas all over the place tonight.
1: I think we're going to have to vote for the most colorful at that. We're going to be back as the national anthem. We're indoors. The windows are shut. We're going to be back with the starting lineup and the kickoff in just a moment on 102.1 and magnum.media.
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1: Okay, welcome back to Wisconsin Dells Chiefs and Rippin' Tigers, Mike. Both teams 2-0 in the early go. Four teams are undefeated in conference besides the Dells and Rippin', Berlin and Mauston. Now, Mauston's a story. they did not fare well last year, and they lost their first couple, but they are all of a sudden 2-0 in conference, 2-2 overall, and putting up some points. So looks like we could have a fun conference run here. It's early, but an important